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0: F99 Rockin' with Rage Against the Machine, Guerrilla Radio. Scott Nicholson hanging with you here on this Saturday evening. I do wish that you are having yourself a nice evening. I am. I mean, thanks for asking. I appreciate that. Up next, I'm going to have something new from a band that features a guy who played with Rob Zombie and also Motley Crue.
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6: Got something new from Nickelback. 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

0: F99 rocking with Korn falling away from me. Scott Nicholson hanging with you here on this Saturday. And did you know that you could win a pair of tickets to see Stain break the Cycle 25th anniversary tour? Seether, Hoobastank, Hinder, they'll be there with them. The show is at Veteran United Home Loans Amphitheater at Virginia Beach on September 13th. 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Then join us on Labor Day for our class reunion. Deadline to get entered into this thing is Wednesday night.
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0: FM99 rocking with Drowning Pool. That is Bodies. Scott Nicholson here with you. And I know you got somebody in your life that you would like to nominate them to be the next military heroes. 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

0: That is the Foo Fighters on FM99. The Pretenders, Scott Nicholson here, rocking with you here. And you know, I was talking about the FM99 app earlier, how you could, all the stuff you could do, like win things. You could win yourself a 4-pack of tickets to the Norfolk Tides game. It is happening at Harbor Park on Sunday, September 6th. It kicks off at 1:05 p.m. and it's football day and it's Bark in the Park. So the dogs, you can bring them, you can put their football jerseys on them, and bring them out to the game and have a great afternoon. 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

0: Let me tell you about a study that the insurance companies don't want you to know about. Martindale NOLO reported that someone with a lawyer gets on average 4.5 times more than someone without a lawyer. 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
2: 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Gone, Gone, Gone is the song, and it rocks. 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

0: I Will Not Bow. It is Breaking Benjamin on F99, and registration going on right now for Rumble in the Morning Who's Your Caddy Golf Tournament. 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It's that's out in Virginia Beach. It's Saturday, October 3rd at 8:30 a.m. is when it's getting kicked off. $125 is what it'll cost you for 18 holes, plus a cart, two beer tickets, a meal at the 19th hole. That's going to be catered by the Pig Shop Barbecue Eatery. 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

0: FM 99 rocking with Disturbed, down with the sickness. Scott Nicholson here with you, and you're Disturbed talking about playing maybe a couple more shows this year, and then next year they'll hunker down and get a new album going and probably a new tour. I mean, that's generally what happens. You make an album, you go on tour, that's what bands do. So we can look forward to that. Something else you can look forward to is the 14th annual 757 Battle of the Beers. Tickets are still available. It's happening at the Military Aviation Museum. It's Saturday, September 12th, and all tickets include tastings of up to 80 beers from up to 40 local brewers. You get yourself a souvenir glass, you get a sampling guide, you get a $5 food voucher towards a meal from one of the many on-site food trucks they're going to have. It's a great event. It's going to be produced by Beach Ambassadors, and it benefits multiple local charities, including St. Mary's Home and Hope House Foundation. 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
3: 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Well, I finished the book in one night anyway, so I...

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1: Oliver, yes. We need to talk about back to school.
0: 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But it's only August. I don't want to...
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1: Yes.
0: Right now? Really? Hi, Dad.
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0: Back to school? What's so great about that?
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0: You say that like it's a good thing.
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1: Oh, yeah. Oh, sorry about that.
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The Break the Cycle 25th Anniversary Tour with Seether, Hoobastank, and Hinder at Veteran United Home Loans Amphitheater at Virginia Beach on September 3rd.

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1: 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I don't know if you saw that. 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

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a.m. It's $125 per golfer and includes 18 holes plus cart, two beer tickets, a meal at the 19-pole party catered by the Pig Shop Barbecue Eatery, and a goodie bag which includes a members for day card to play the course again on another day. Plus, you could win a prize in the

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1: 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I then realized I was in the wrong apartment.
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0: Nirvana, Smells Like Teen Spirit rocks on FM 99. It's the Giant Sean Hood. How are you doing today? Thank you for being here with me. I hope you're having a great weekend, and we can end it strongly for you here today. 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
4: Parents in other countries are talking about their children's equivalent of they'll only eat chicken nuggets, right? And I love this because I'm just curious, something I never thought of till now. In Mexico, apparently what they ask for there, because they won't eat anything else, is a quesadilla and chocolate milk. In Canada, it's poutine. And in China, it's tomatoes and eggs over rice. That's really interesting to me for some reason. In Germany, it's Nutella or noodles with butter. Nutella's not a dinner.

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2: And during the few moments that we have left, we want to talk right down to earth in a language that everybody here can easily understand.

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1: It's the Giant Sean Hood, and I am joined today to talk to Senior Deputy Holly Jennings and Captain Richard Scott from the Chesapeake Sheriff's Department. And we're going to talk about Party in the Park and the Hope Foundation as well. Thank you both for joining me today.
2: Thank you so much for having us.
3: Thanks for having us.
1: Don't worry, we talk over each other. It happens. It's a very normal thing. I do it for 5 hours every day. So we are going to talk today about Party in the Park coming up and everything going on with that. You two, I mean, we were talking before this thing got turned on. It's looking like it's going to be a great event. Party in the Park, it's October 7th?
2: October 7th.
1: Okay, and it's happening in Chesapeake City Park, and it is formerly the Great American Food Fest.
2: Yes,
1: but now
2: correct.
1: We're going Party in the Park.
2: Party in the Park, 4 p.m. to 7 p.m.
1: I like that. That sounds like a party.
2: Oh, yeah.
1: You know what I mean? It sounds like a vibe.
2: It's
1: Great American Food Fest, nice, had its time. Now it's time for Party in the Park.
2: Party in the Park. We're ready.
1: Now, okay, so what can people expect at Party in the Park? Why should they come out to this event?
2: So Party in the Park, we're going to have all you can eat. It's unlimited. When you purchase your ticket, your food and drinks are included.
1: Ooh, I like that.
2: Yeah. So everything's included once you get in. Also, kids 10 and under are free, so don't worry.
1: Awesome.
2: This is family friendly. We will have catered by the Mobile Pig. We'll have smoked chicken. We'll have pulled pork, baked beans, coleslaw. But then we'll have different local restaurants from all over Hampton Roads come out. You get to walk around, sample their food, try some different drinks. We have live music provided by Gen Exits this year. And you just get to come out, have a good time with the community, and support a great nonprofit event.
1: Okay, now, and you brought that up. That's kind of what we're really here to talk about, which is the Hope Foundation. That is a brand new thing
3: with
1: the Chesapeake Sheriff's Department. And you, Captain Scott, are the president of that foundation.
3: Yes,
1: can you tell us a little bit about what the mission of that is?
3: Yeah, so the Chesapeake Sheriff's Hope Foundation is a newly formed nonprofit organization. And it's not a successor to anything or an affiliate or a continuation of anything. We actually had a great Charities Incorporated for many years with the Chesapeake Sheriff's Office, and it started and spun off to many different nonprofits, and we kind of wanted to take everything, make it more transparent to the community, what we're supporting, what we're raising money for, and where our money is actually going. And so we wanted to get back to basics. We wanted to get back to more community involvement, direct community involvement, I should say. And so we started it back, and our focus is on elderly victims of crime. First off, our special needs community, our Special Olympics athletes, and then also our youth. So we're trying to focus mainly on those three areas of our community and help with their needs and the growing needs of all of those in general.
1: And it goes beyond that even. I mean, like, those are some of the groups that you would classify most as at need.
3: Yeah.
1: But in addition to that, I mean, you talk about focusing on the youth. And we know particularly in Hampton Roads, we've all seen it. Young people need something to do.
3: Yes,
1: they need things to be involved in. They need activities. So it's a great resource. It's a great thing for them. Helping the elderly community members, obviously an important cause there.
3: Yes, sir.
1: And Special Olympics, near and dear to my heart. My aunt did Special Olympics for years.
2: Oh.
1: She was bowling. That was her thing.
2: Yeah.
1: Aunt Marie, love you. And so that's near and dear to my heart. So I love anything helping that community as well. So great foundation. Now, can you talk to me a little bit about with the Hope Foundation,

0: the community is really kind of helping out with this as well. It's almost like a partnership with the community in a way, because you had talked about bringing in community support for some of this event.
1: Yeah, absolutely. And I'm going to let Holly touch base on that. With Party in the Park, we're starting something different this year. So not only are we the actual community host sponsor of the Party in the Park, we're going to have community groups involved with partnering with us.
0: Okay.
1: And basically, we're going to have several different opportunities to be part of the Party in the Park with us. The community sponsorship packages are going to include a top community volunteer that their community group, say a booster club or something that has to do with youth or just in general. Whatever community group that you have that is given back to your specific community need.
0: Yeah, whatever you call it, whatever it is.
1: Mm-hmm. Whatever it is. Yeah.
0: We're trying to help the community.
1: Yep, we're going to allow them to partner with us, and we have four different tiers of volunteer packages. And so what that would include is whichever one that they choose to sponsor, we're going to give back to their organization. So not only will they be helping us with the event, whether it's helping with parking, helping with ice replenishment at the food and beverage stands, right, or just doing trash pickup, we can go over and we're gonna give back to their group based on their level of sponsorship with us.
0: I'm just saying right now, by the way, just at any of these events that you go to, the people that have to go, like, first of all, the people who handle the parking and everything like that, unsung heroes.
1: Yes.
0: Because that can be a mess fast if people aren't there handling it.
1: Oh, yeah.
0: So thank you to everybody who volunteers for that and helps out. But in addition to that, the people who have to go behind and, like, pick up the trash and stuff, man, I always end up feeling so bad for those people. But the good news here is, like, it's not, like, not there's anything wrong with doing it in general, but with this, they're doing it, and like you said, it'll benefit a cause of theirs as well.
1: Yes, absolutely.
0: You help us, we help you.
1: Absolutely.
0: And I love that idea. That is truly the sense of community.
2: Yeah. Mm-hmm.
0: Because it's not just you help me with my thing.
1: Right.
0: It's we're all going to help each other. Let's make Chesapeake better.
1: Exactly. Yeah. You said it best.
0: See, yeah. I love that. Yeah. I love that. I'm on my best behavior because I do have the sheriff's office in here with me today. Party in the Park. You talked about some of the vendors and everything that are going to be out there, the local restaurants and everything. Now, you did say that the food and drinks are included with this, right?
2: Yes, that is correct.
0: See, I love that part because if you've noticed, I'm a bit of a big back. So I never say no to food. I'm very excited about that prospect. With Party in the Park, how much are tickets, by the way?
2: $35 in advance, and they only go up $5.40 at the day of at the gate.
0: Okay, but these days $5 is like a gallon of gas for you.
2: Oh yeah,
0: I'd advise you get them now.
2: Yes,
0: if at all. Where can they get the tickets, by the way?
2: So you can either come in person, you can buy them with cash or check at the Chesapeake Sheriff's Office Administration Building.
0: Okay,
2: that's at 401 Albemarle Drive.
0: Wow, she just knows that.
2: Yeah, you come Monday through Friday.
0: I don't
2: Friday.
0: Know the address of the building we're in. Right
2: now. Nope, right off of Cedar Road. It's in Great Bridge. You can come Monday through Friday. You just walk in, go to the front desk, and between 8 a.m. to 5 p.m., you can purchase your paper ticket. Now, if you want to get online, that's our credit card source because we don't have a credit card machine. 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Or, of course, follow us on Facebook.
0: Of course, absolutely. Social media, you can't not have it these days. Right. You need to have some kind of... I have relatives that are in their 90s that I still get, like, waves from and stuff on social media. And I'm like, okay, Aunt Carol, thanks, I guess. Like, hope you're doing well. But either way, so with an event like this, obviously, having everybody involved and stuff is important. I mean, what does it mean to you guys to be able to put something like this on and have these local restaurants, these local organizations and stuff like that, be able to all be a part of this? It's not just something you guys are doing. You're doing it with everybody. And does that make it, like, a little more special?
1: Yeah, it does. Because really, we couldn't do this on our own. We need the community's help. We need the business community's help. And we want to give back to the business communities, too, and let people know, hey, these are the people, the restaurants, the businesses that are helping you guys out in the community, helping us to be able to come up with the resources to be able to give back to the youth foundations, to the elderly victims of crime, the Special Olympics. We want to have them as partners and be recognized as being our partners and giving back to the community also.
0: That's fair. That's totally fair.
2: Yeah.
0: So,

0: you know, and again, this all kind of portion of the proceeds and everything are going to go to the Hope Foundation.
1: Correct.
0: And which you said, great cause there and everything. What would be, I guess, was the Hope Foundation, did you guys start that with the idea of attaching it to Party in the Park? Or did you come up with Party in the Park first and then it decided to put the Hope Foundation together?
2: Well, it's kind of kind of hand in hand. So we we kind of, just like with the Hope Foundation, we didn't want to start something, reinvent the wheel. Okay, so Charities Incorporated was a great foundation, started off Elderly Victims Assistance Program. And when I came back to the sheriff's office after a little short retirement for about like 3 months, the sheriff and I and a group of us, Holly included, we wanted to get back to that. And so we knew that the Great American Food Fest was a great, it was a great way of getting the community together. It just got to the point where it was a little bit more in a little bit, it kind of lost focus. So it was a great event. However, it kind of got
0: a little broad.
2: It got a little bit bigger and a little bit broader, and it kind of lost focus on what we're really doing for the community and what the community involvement was. And I've been there since the start. Like I said, I've been with the sheriff's office for 33 years altogether. So I kind of remember it from its inception. I mean, we are going into it, and really just talking to the board. We let the deputies and the sheriff and myself and the Hope Foundation board say, hey, we want input on this. What do you guys want to see? How can we better meet our needs to help in the community? And we all come up with the reinvent, and then we're like, you know, this is a community party. It's a party between the community partners and the Hope Foundation. So that's how we come up with Party in the Park.
0: So, and I got to tell you, it's probably going to be one of the safest places to be on October 7th in the city of Chesapeake. Yeah, I got to tell you. It's going to be a great time. Now, obviously, I'm here. We've heard about it a bunch. I'm luckily talking to you guys right now. But say there's somebody listening to us right now who is unfamiliar with, or you know, maybe doesn't have plans for October 7th. They hear about this and they're like, well, maybe I'll go out there and check it out. Why should they go from maybe to definitely gonna go?
1: Ooh, that's a tough one. So I think that, one, we work all day, every day. We work so hard. We don't take time to actually truly stop, relax, and spend time enjoying each other.
0: Right.
1: And we live in a very high stressful environment,
0: mm-hmm,
1: with a lot going on, a lot of negative. This is a way to come together, be one, bring community, bring your family, enjoy yourself, and just relax. Let all the background noise, mm-hmm, put it aside for a night, come together, have some music, try different food, support these local restaurants.
0: There's some great local restaurants. There's some that come to these events. And so, like, and I'm sure you guys probably know more of them. I just know that we had Mason's Famous Lobster Rolls up here recently.
1: Grand opening yesterday.
0: They came in and brought us some lobster rolls, and they were kind of amazing, I've got to say.
1: Yes.
0: So right away I was like, I mean, if only Mason's was going to be there, I would go.
1: And they are going to be there.
0: It's going to be awesome.
1: Yeah.
0: I like what you said, that like, the world is very kind of chaotic and stressful, and there's a lot going on, and things cost an arm and a leg. And,
1: yes.
0: I mean, filling your car with gas. Sometimes it's a decision between that or do I do something else? Mm-hmm. Do we go see this movie? Do we whatever? But like you guys said, with this, you pay one price for your ticket. You get to go in, community event, have fun with people. You probably run into friends and neighbors there and everything. You can also, which I like, it's a way, if you haven't previously, you can touch base with members of the sheriff's office.
1: Mm-hmm.
0: Right. It's a great like face-to-face meeting event, because I think it's so important for people to be able to know the people that patrol the streets and everything, like
1: Absolutely.
0: The people that are out there doing that work, that very important work, which, by the way, thank you very much for.
2: Thank you.
0: But it just helps so much if people can get out and actually put a face and a name to this job.
2: Exactly.
0: You know, you're not nameless, faceless officers or deputies or sheriffs. You're neighbors.
2: Right.
0: You're the people who live there with them.
2: Right.
0: You know,
1: we're there to help you.
0: Exactly right. And also, like we said, you pay the one price, you get in.
2: Yeah.
0: You get the food, you get the drinks, you get the music. It's not like when you, not to knock concerts. I love concerts.
2: Oh, yeah.
0: But you go to a concert, you pay the exorbitant ticket price to get in.
2: Yeah.
0: And then you go in. And then, I want a hot dog. Well, that'll be
2: $13. Oh, yeah.
0: Holy crap.
2: Yeah.
0: Okay, well, I'd like a drink. All right, that'll be another $13.
2: Yeah.
0: You know,

0: giving back to the community, helping these different groups, but I can't attend the event. How could you still benefit the Hope Foundation?
1: You can make a donation.
2: Yeah.
1: We accept donations. We have a Facebook page. We also have a Give Butter campaign that's going. It's got a QR code right there. Yeah, Give Butter. I know it's
0: is it a cholesterol thing? Yeah. How does that work?
1: I've given a lot. but it has a QR code right there on our Facebook page. And if you want to help out. And it also has some of our community partners on the Facebook page. And it's got a little bit more about us. And you can understand a little bit more, a clearer picture of some of the groups that we have supported already and the ones that we are trying to support in the future.
0: Okay, and now you say some of the groups you've supported already with the Hope Foundation and stuff like that. I mean, can you give any examples of stuff you guys have done?
1: Special Olympics. Special Olympics. Right now, actually, this weekend, we're going to have the plane pull up in Dulles. We're supporting the team to go up there and raise money for the Special Olympics.
0: Awesome.
1: We supported the torch run, the
2: Summer Olympic Games.
1: The Summer Olympic Games here.
2: In Richmond.
1: Yep. And so we also have events that we're doing, our own department is doing specifically, like bowling and different outside events. And we have our elite unit that is, we do the dancing with the champions, dancing with the stars. We have the champions at the lake.
2: Yeah.
1: Some of those things.
0: Oh my gosh, hold on. Dancing with the stars, champions at the lake.
1: Yeah.
0: Okay, you're going to have to give me a little background on that. Because
1: I'm going to let Holly. Yeah. Holly's,
0: I need to know about those events.
2: So these are big events that we are able to give back to Virginia Special Olympics.
0: Okay.
2: And when we do that, we are raising money for that organization.
0: Awesome.
2: And since our Chesapeake Shares Hope Foundation has the umbrella to cover it all, we can do those events.
0: Okay.
2: The Champions at the Lake, we just had that event maybe not even a month ago. Mm-hmm. And we took some of our Special Olympic athletes and the elite unit volunteers that we have and took them out for a day of fun on the water, thanks to Virginia Beach Adaptive Water Sports.
0: Oh, that's awesome.
2: It was so much fun. They had such a great time and got to do water activities that they would typically not be able to do.
0: Oh,
2: so
0: great.
2: Raising the money that we do, we're able to put these events on.
0: See, that's so fantastic.
2: Yeah. Yes.
0: And I got to say, this is something that I'm blessed in the way that I am, you know, for the job that I do. I get to interact with you guys in a different capacity than a lot of people would normally get to. So I get to see some of the work you guys do outside of just what people know from your job. You know what I mean?
2: Yeah.
0: I get to see the community stuff. I get to hear about all these events and things like that. And like I said, Special Olympics near and dear to my heart. So everything you guys are doing with that, I absolutely love.
2: Yeah.
0: But it's just so cool to see you guys. And talking to you two, just so motivated to really help the community and everything, too. You both have big smiles on your faces while you're talking about it and everything. You came in here, you were both in a good mood, excited to talk about this stuff, and it's great to see.
2: Yeah. Thank you.
1: Thank you.
0: It means a lot to have people who are out there wearing the badge, doing this important job, who genuinely care.
2: Yes.
1: And that's really what you said it best earlier. We really want the community to understand that. You know, these volunteers, and the Hope Foundation is all volunteers. We don't push anybody. We're not saying, hey, you got to do this or you got to do this. We want people in our department and in our community to be part of the Hope Foundation. Like, you don't have to be a deputy. We have civilian employees.
0: Okay.
1: We have people that don't even work for our department that are on our board.
2: Retired.
1: We have retired deputies that are on our board. We have retired civilian employees that are on our board. And we want people to know that they can be part of this. And when they come to our events and they see us out there and they see us in uniform or they see us out of uniform, we want them to recognize, like, not only are you a deputy, you're part of law enforcement and you're out here protecting and serving our community, but you're the same person that's standing in line behind us at Food Lion that is buying stuff to go for this community event that's going to, you know, be part of this. And it kind of puts a face with the badge and behind the badge and kind of who we are. As
0: it doesn't seem like a nameless, faceless authority.
2: Yeah.
0: When you actually get to know the people and you realize they are your friends and neighbors.
2: Yeah.
0: You actually, I didn't have the mics rolling earlier and I'm kicking myself for it because Holly had said, Senior Deputy Holly Jennings had said that, how did you phrase it? You phrased it as, we're all people.
2: Yes.
0: We all go through things. We all have stuff. No matter what your title is, we're all just people at the end of the day. And that's the way it is. I mean, you guys wearing the uniform, not wearing the uniform, you're people.
2: Yeah.
0: You're people who live in Chesapeake. You're people who live in Hampton Roads. Yeah. You care about the community. You care about the people in it. That's why you chose to do the job you're doing.
1: Absolutely.
0: You know, and that's why you started a group like the Hope, or the foundation like the Foundation.

0: Hope Foundation.
1: Yes, sir.
0: Which, again, Party in the Park coming up October. So I'm going to drive this home because it sounds like a great event. It sounds like it's going to be a lot of fun. I want to go. So hopefully if you're there, you'll see, or I'll see you out there.
2: Yeah.
0: Because it sounds like it's going to be a lot of fun. Now, are you two both going to be there?
2: Oh, absolutely.
1: Yes, sir. Yeah, absolutely.
0: They both had that answer locked and loaded. They're all, we're going to be there, don't you
2: You'll
0: worry.
2: Catch us out there all week, yeah. Setting up, preparing, getting ready.
1: And then taking it down and cleaning up.
0: Yep. So what if when people go to this event and they leave, I think a little bit you kind of brought up the face-to-face and things like that. But like, what are you hoping people take away from this when they leave? They go with their family, bring the kids and everything. What do you hope they leave thinking from this event?
1: Me personally, I want them to have a sense of belonging, a sense of help. So not only are they getting their bellies full and having a good time listening to great music, like she said, with Gen Exits and the different restaurants that are out there, and now seeing, hey, look, you know, we can eat over here, we can go over here, but having a sense that they gave back to something, like they were like they were part of something. Like not only did they just come out there to their family and have a good time and be part, but they're also part of helping the community. Doing that with us.
2: Because it does.
0: Yeah.
2: With them.
0: Not a knock against any other event that happens anywhere, but this is a great opportunity, like you said, to go out, have fun, take the kids, turn it into a whole family day. You know what I mean? Have fun out at Party in the Park, 4 to 7, October 7th, Chesapeake City Park.
1: That's right.
0: I got it locked in. And they take everybody out there, and at the end of the day, kids are sleepy, had fun, whatever, everybody's got full bellies, and they know in the back of their heads they helped people.
2: Yeah. Right. You know? You're supporting a nonprofit that helps so many other causes.
0: Yeah. And, you know, one of the benefits, too, of having all these different restaurants involved and everything, you don't even know what your new favorite restaurant might
2: be.
0: Right.
2: Yeah, someone you never tried.
0: I'm just saying, if you like lobster rolls, I know a place.
1: Absolutely.
0: So that's an option as well. But the event, it sounds like it's going to be an absolute blast. When you leave the event at the end of the day, which I'm sure will be much later than everybody else.
2: Yes.
0: What would make it successful to you?
2: One, just seeing everyone out there happy, smiling, having a good time. And just, we put in a lot of work. It's months of work to prepare for this event. It takes 3 to 4 days to set up for a 3-hour event and a lot of work to set down. So we're exhausted, but when we see everyone out there happy and having a good time, it makes all that hard work worth it.
1: Yeah.
0: See, that's amazing.
1: Absolutely.
0: That's amazing. See, as a guy who works on the radio, I know nothing about setup.
2: Oh, it's a lot.
0: There's people who do all that for me and run the wires, and I am a pampered nobody. And before that, I sang in a band, and in that, I was the singer, so I didn't set up anything there either. I don't know that life, but it looks really tough.
2: Yeah.
0: All the work. But seriously, the work you guys are putting into this, it's incredible. Work. And I mean, and again, I really want to stress this to the people listening. This is in addition to the other work they do all the time for this community. Like, that really speaks volumes about the Chesapeake Sheriff's Office, about the Hope Foundation, about everybody who's involved in this. Because nobody, like you said, nobody's forced to do this.
1: Right. Not at all.
2: Correct. Yep.
0: This is all volunteer.
1: Yes, sir.
0: So this is because people want to be out in the community. They want you to come out. They want you to have a good time. And they want you to benefit the Hope Foundation.
2: Yes.
0: Which, again, I'm going to do this one more time because I want to. If they want to donate to the Hope Foundation, say they can't make it to the event, one more time, how can they do that?
1: We got Facebook, and we have our Give Butter campaign right now. They can just scan the QR code and give right through their phone.
0: Can I ask why it's called Give Butter? Is there a reason? Really, or
2: it's an online platform.
1: It's the online platform
2: where you can raise monies. Yeah. So you're not really giving actual butter.
0: I was like,
2: but it's an online platform where you can raise donations for nonprofit organizations.
1: Right, or whatever. That's just the name of the.
0: Yeah. Okay. That makes. I wasn't over here thinking you had to barter, like, you know.
1: No, but
2: Amish butter.
0: Amish butter. Or something.
1: If somebody wants to give butter, then we'll find a way to turn it into cash and
2: but
1: help the community with it.
2: We also have, just to let you know, sponsorships available.
0: Okay.
2: And people, they can do it personally. They can do it with their business. They can come and sponsor these events.
0: Yeah.
2: Because without them, we can't do these events.
0: Hey, look, if your business wants to be more involved in the community, you guys want some goodwill, you want to get a little good karma or something like that, get them involved on this. You know, bring it to your boss. Say, hey, look. How could this go badly for us?
1: Absolutely.
2: Yeah.
0: It's nothing but helping people. It's nothing but a great cause with the Chesapeake Sheriff's Hope Foundation. And so you know it's trustworthy right away.
1: Oh, yeah.
0: If there's anybody I'm going to trust, it's the sheriff's. And then in addition to that, it'll just feel good for everybody who works there. It makes them proud to be a part of something like this. Just like it does you guys, I'm sure. Okay, so one more time. The event is coming up. It is October 7th, 4 to 7 p.m., Chesapeake City Park.

0: If they want to get tickets, it's $35 ahead of time, which they can get.
1: Yep.
0: At the Chesapeake
1: Sheriff's Office Administration Building, okay. 401 Albemarle Drive. But we have one more bonus we didn't tell you about.
0: Oh.
1: We have limited VIP tickets this year.
0: Yeah. Oh,
1: we've never
0: gosh.
1: Done that. So we have a little surprise thrown in there.
0: Okay.
1: Yeah.
0: Now, are you allowed to talk about the VIP
1: we
0: tickets?
1: We can. Here? We just...
0: Okay. So
1: you
0: what,
1: know,
0: what?
1: It's limited. So
0: it's limited.
1: First come, first serve on getting those tickets.
0: If you're listening and they still have them, run.
1: Yes.
0: Run.
1: But it's online. You must purchase them.
0: Okay. Now, can we tell anybody what that entails?
1: Yeah.
0: What the VIP
1: so
0: is?
1: So it's $60.
0: Okay.
1: You get to go in a special VIP area where you get to try different food that's not out in the general public.
0: Oh.
1: And on top of that, there will be a full adult beverage in there.
0: Well.
1: And then.
0: So is the VIP 21 and up?
1: You can get VIP tickets, but
0: I just wanted to check since there was the adult beverages.
1: Yeah.
0: I wasn't sure.
1: Yeah.
0: I don't want to mislead anybody who's thinking
1: good
0: about
1: point.
0: Doing
2: there
0: this.
2: There will be an ID check.
1: Yes,
2: at the,
1: ID
2: VIP.
1: Check. Yeah.
0: Okay.
1: We will have plenty of sodas and waters as well.
0: Okay, great.
1: But a little twist to it: in just the VIP area, we are doing a barbecue contest.
0: Ooh.
2: Yeah.
1: So.
0: Ooh. I just decided I need a VIP ticket now.
1: Yeah.
0: Record, ladies and gentlemen, I'll get one. I'm not going to ask them for one. I'm going to get one and I'm going to go because I want to help the community as well. I want to be a part of this event. I want to really be a part of this event. I want to give the money to help these causes because it is such an important thing.
1: Awesome.
0: If you're looking for something to do on October 7th, couldn't be a better idea, I think, personally. October 7th, the weather should be beautiful, too.
1: Yes.
2: Yeah.
0: Should be nice and should be much cooler by then. Not cold. But cooler.
1: Nice.
0: 80s.
1: Hello,
0: maybe
1: fall.
0: Something like that. Hello, fall. Exactly right. So, again, thank you very much. I had Senior Deputy, my brain just left me for no reason whatsoever.
1: It's Thursday.
0: Senior Deputy Holly Jennings, and I had Captain Richard Scott here with me, who is the president of the Hope Foundation, everything, talking party in the park. It is coming up October 7th. Get your tickets. Do not miss out on a chance to have a blast, try some delicious food, and benefit your community while you're at it. Thank you guys so much
1: Thank
0: for joining
1: you.
0: Me.
2: Thank you for having us.
1: Thank you.
0: Absolutely. Have a great day.
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4: A new map broke down every state's least favorite state. We talked about this on the Rumble in the Morning on Friday a little bit. Right towards the end of the show, California has the most other states that hate it at 11. Florida is the second least popular with 7 haters. And New Jersey... See, that was my pick when this came up. What I love is that New Jersey's answer for the state it hates the most was New Jersey. Well, that's an identity crisis. Stone Temple Pilots, Vaseline, Rocks on FM 99.

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0: Marcy Playground, Sex and Candy, rocks on FM 99. It's a giant Sean Hood, and tickets are still available for the 14th annual 757 Battle of the Beers at the Military Aviation Museum on Saturday, September 12th. 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
5: So this makes me feel a little bit better. The pumpkin spice latte returned to Starbucks this week. Everybody's going nuts. According to Google Trends, it's the top trending latte search in the U.S. this month. Blah, blah, blah, blah. However, pumpkin spice might be losing its grip on people. Because compared to chai and matcha, they say pumpkin spice leads searches in only 3 states this week. Last year, it led in 32 states this week. And the year before, 48 states. It's finally coming back down. Yes. Now I'm a little upset because banana coffee syrup is apparently gaining a lot of traction.

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0: Green Day, Boulevard of Broken Dreams rocks on FM 99. If you're looking for some great shows to go to, don't forget there's still some cool shows coming to the Veterans United Home Loans Amphitheater this summer. September 13th, you got Stained, Break the Cycle 25th Anniversary Tour with special guests Seether, Hoobastank, and Hinder on October 17th, so about a month later. Five Finger Death Punch with special guests Cody Jinx and Eva Under Fire. 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
1: There's something called slow living that they say is getting a much needed redefinition. 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It's just do what you can when you're able. 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

0: 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That just sounds like the best day ever anywhere. 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
1: 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And if you missed anything on Rumble in the Morning this last week, no, you didn't. 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Rod takes time after the show, cuts it up, puts up digital drama, Craig.

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2: 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I guess as we were kind of winding everything down, you know what I mean? And I remember standing out there on the dance floor with my friends. Nobody's dancing. We're all just kind of have our arms around each other, and we're singing it at the top of our lungs. 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

0: 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a.m. It's $125 per golfer, and that includes 18 holes plus a cart, two beer tickets, a meal at the 19th hole party catered by the Pig Shop BBQ Eatery, and a goodie bag, which includes a member for the day card to play the course again on another day. 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

0: Linkin Park, Crawling Rocks on FM 99. It is the Giant Sean Hood still hanging out with you today. I'm looking at these lists online. They're like hot takes that could get you canceled on Reddit, right? Some of these, I don't see it, right? Elected officials and judges should have to retire by 75. I don't think it's a hot take so much. I think most people are starting to come around to that thought process. Not having kids isn't selfish. Okay, all right. Everybody has their own reasons for that sort of thing. Dogs and pets in general are not people. They are, in fact, unhygienic and do not belong in restaurants or grocery stores. All right, well, you know what? Now you and I have beef because you can't come for my pets. That's just, nope, not going to happen. I love my cats more than I probably love most people. So, I don't know. What's something that's like, I'm not talking hot take like, you know, really bad things you would never put on the internet. But what's a hot take? It's almost a there I said it. That you have. Text it to me, 757-366-9999.
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0: Soundgarden, Fell on Black Days, rocks on FM 99. I'm excited for this event. Tickets are still available for the 14th annual 757 Battle of the Beers at the Military Aviation Museum on Saturday, September 12th. 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
4: It's the Giant Sean Hood giving up the captain's chair and the mighty Wurlitzer. Thank you for being here with me today. I had a great time as per usual, and we'll do it again tomorrow. 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

0: The Offspring, rocking your weekend here on FM 99. The Kids Aren't All Right is the name of the song, but I hope the kids are doing good, especially with school back in session. I am Mike Alexander. I am hanging out with you this very afternoon. For quite some time, I'll be with you till 6 p.m. this evening. Happy to be here with you as you get ready for the work week kicking back in tomorrow. Fall right around the corner, but that don't matter to your favorite coffee companies because Pumpkin Spice has officially made its debut. I want to say that was back on the 25th. Well, Google searches for when do Pumpkin Spice lattes come out usually spike every August because, you know, the curiosity just gets to us. This month was no different. It increased 510%. Now, Pumpkin Spice Latte is the top trending latte search in the U.S. over the past 30 days. It's followed by cardamom latte, banana bread latte, peanut butter latte, and hazelnut latte. I know, I hadn't heard of the other ones either. And this probably isn't too surprising, but searches for pumpkin spice started peaking earlier and earlier throughout these past few years. From 2006 to 2013, the searches for pumpkin spice actually peaked between September and October. Now it's in the last couple of weeks of August. So we're pushing back closer into the middle of the summer. Pumpkin spice doesn't seem to be losing its grip on the people because compared to chai and matcha, pumpkin spice leads searches in just three states, which is a sharp drop, actually. 32 states in 2025, 48 states in 2024. Search interest in banana coffee syrup and caramel apple iced coffee both hit all-time highs this month. Again, completely beaten out by pumpkin spice because I have no idea where these other ones have come from.
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0: 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Got the Life is the name of the song. Hey, you want to go see Stained Break the Cycle 25th Anniversary Tour? They're coming with Seether, Hoobastank, and Hinder at the Veterans United Home Loans Amphitheater at Virginia Beach on September the 13th. Well, you do have the chance to win a pair of tickets to go see said show. 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That way you are entered to win. Then what you're going to do is join us on Labor Day for our class reunion. The deadline to enter this contest is this coming Wednesday night. So I'd start thinking of all your most embarrassing moments. Bring that trauma back up so you can go to a show.
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0: Godsmack rocking your weekend here on FM 99. Straight Outta Line is the name of the song. I'm Mike Alexander hanging with you this Sunday afternoon until about 6 p.m. Tomorrow is a work day for most of us, at least, and a new report found out that the average American is going to hit that energy wall during the work week at about 2:48 p.m. And that's just a normal day, not the last day of the work week. About 21% of us say that we start feeling drained before noon at that point. Now, in general, 82% of Americans feel like they're operating their lives on autopilot to some degree, just getting themselves through the motions of every day. 70% of people feel like they have to go above and beyond to do, quote, the most in every situation just so they can keep up. Average is good, too. Give yourself some breathing room. The average American also has 3.2 quick fixes to help them power through. Not surprisingly, caffeine is one of the most common ones. Others include meals, snacks, specifically protein. Yeah, you gotta pick up that protein so you can get the muscles to pull yourself up by the bootstraps. Because, again, it's only going to be Monday.
1: Rumble. 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
2: 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To me, that just sounds like you're gonna get hemorrhoids.

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0: Guns N' Roses, rocking your weekend here on FM 99. Live and Let Die is the name of the song. Hey, have you seen the Norfolk Tides recently? Well, if you have, do you want to go again? Because you got the chance to win a 4-pack of tickets to the Norfolk Tides game at Harvard Park Sunday, September the 6th. That is a week from today, 1:05 p.m. It's a midday game. It is football day. It is also Bark in the Park, which I'm really excited for. 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

Sustained, rocking your weekend here on FM 99. So Far Away is the name of the song. They're going to be here in just a couple of weeks. I'm Mike Alexander, hanging out with you this Sunday afternoon. Be with you till 6 p.m. into the evening hours. You know how American kids, when they're picky eaters, they just say they want like chicken nuggets and mac and cheese for dinner. Well, what is the equivalent to that around the world? Someone asked the internet parents in other countries, what's your kid's equivalent of, I don't want that for dinner, I want chicken nuggets. Well, in Mexico, one parent said, I'm always asked for a quesadilla and chocolate milk. Very reasonable. I like that one. Japan is frozen gyoza or frozen karage, which is literally just Japanese chicken nuggets. China, they said they wanted tomato and eggs over rice. That one sounds like more effort than just chicken nuggets. In Spain, all the kids want arroz cubano, which is a white rice with room temperature tomato sauce on top, which kind of sounds like the same thing as China. Canada, of course,

0: it's poutine. I mean, you can get that at like a boardwalk stand somewhere, I'm sure, out there. But as a regular home staple for a picky eater, I've never considered it that way. My parents are going to hate the next time I come over for dinner.
1: 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Just cut down my trees and haul them away. Of course, I'm talking about Craigslist. 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
4: I'm Mike Alexander, rocking your weekend here on FM 99. A popular New Jersey beach was close to some swimmers, or all of them, after dozens of syringes washed up on the shore. But it is that time of year where the needles do start to bloom and wash up on the beaches of Jersey.

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0: 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Hey, registration going on right now for the Rumble in the Morning Who's Your Caddy Golf Tournament. 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It includes 18 holes of golf, plus a cart, 2 beer tickets, a meal at the 19th hole party, which is catered by the delicious Pig Shot Barbecue Eatery, and a goodie bag, which includes a member for a day card to play the course again on another day. 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

0: Breaking Benjamin, rocking your weekend here on FM 99. So Cold is the name of the song. I'm Mike Alexander, hanging out with you this Sunday afternoon for a few more hours with you till 6 p.m. Nominations right now, by the way, being accepted for the next Military Hero, which is presented by Navy Federal Credit Union. 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Now, each Military Hero is recognized for his or her military service and receives a gift package, which includes items from Bubba's 33, Long Jewelers, AJ's Trophies and Awards, The Firm for Men, Swango Law PC, your Norfolk Tides, Larry King Law's Langley Speedway, and Wild Wing Cafe. 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

0: The Offspring, rocking your weekend here on FM 99. Gone Away is the name of the song. Tickets still available right now for the 14th annual 757 Battle of the Beers at Military Aviation Museum. That's happening Saturday, September the 12th, here in just a couple of weeks. All tickets include tastings of up to 80 beers from up to 40 local brewers, a souvenir glass, a sampling guide, and a $5 food truck voucher towards a meal from one of many on-site food trucks. The event is produced by Beach Ambassadors and benefits multiple local charities, which include St. Mary's Home and Hope House Foundation. Get to the events calendar, which can be found inside the FM 99 app. There's more info for you there.
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spend the most on hair care. You know the state that spends the least? Virginia. Yeah, I was surprised too until I started thinking about all the people that just work in this building. Not like a single hair follicle among 90% of them.

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said, are you gonna be my girl? 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Now you don't need a

0: 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Are You Gonna Be My Girl is the name of the song. 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

0: The Beastie Boys rocking your weekend here on FM 99. Sabotage is the name of the song. Hey, you had the chance to win a pair of tickets to go see Stained Break the Cycle 25th Anniversary Tour. They're going to be here with Seether, Hoobastank, and Hinder at the Veterans United Home Loans Amphitheater, Virginia Beach. September the 13th is the date of the show. 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And that trauma is going to be your entry to win in this contest. And then you can join us on Labor Day for our class reunion. 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

0: Kid Rock, rocking your weekend here on FM 99. Cowboy is the name of the song. I'm Mike Alexander, hanging out with you this Sunday afternoon for the remainder of this hour. Hey, I don't know how often you go over to new people's house or anyone's house in general, but is your etiquette up to snuff? Are you nice? Are you following the rules? Because Huffington Post put out a list of the rudest things that you can do to someone else's home or in someone else's home. We'll get down the list here. Number 10 is showing up empty-handed. I don't necessarily agree with that. I think it is okay to show up empty-handed, but just your presence being what you brought. Number 9, disrespecting their shoe rules. Really just disrespecting any rules. Feeding their dog without asking them or any of their pets. Yeah, you don't know what dietary restrictions they're on. Waiting to share your dietary restrictions until you sit down to eat. You should have let them know what you were allergic to before they cooked an entire meal. Bringing an uninvited plus one. Absolutely rude. Snooping halfway through the list here. Yeah. Don't go through their stuff. Hiding a mess, overstaying your welcome. At that point, just gets awkward. Expecting a tour, which if you're taking yourself on one, matches up with the snooping. And number one is touching and moving things. Yeah, this is not your house. Things are set in a specific way because they wanted them that way. I'm just not going to have people over ever again.
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0: 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December is the name of the song. I'm going to be out at least one Tides game next weekend, maybe two, and you have the chance to be at least one of these as well, because you can win a four-pack of tickets to go see the Norfolk Tides game at Harbor Park on Sunday, September the 6th, 1:05 p.m., midday game. It is football day. It is also Bark in the Park. Dogs are going to be allowed to sit in certain sections. 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

lot of your weekend, actually. I will be back tomorrow with Nick Pearl in the afternoon, hanging out. But just because I'm headed out the door, that does not mean that The Rock is going to stop rolling for you. I got Metallica for you right now. Welcome home, Sanitarium. It rocks. 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

0: Queens of the Stone Age, Rock FM 99. Hey, it's David Alvarado hanging out with you here at the butt end of this weekend. Thank you so much for spending part of it with us. And thanks to everyone that came out to the show yesterday, the Don't Tell comedy show over in Hampton, Virginia. What a blast. That was a great time. Thanks to everyone that came out and stuck around and said hi after. It's always fun meeting everyone, especially those that know me from talking on the radio right now, like on these airwaves. It's so much fun to meet you guys. It's always fun to see people put a face to a name. And it's always fun to see the slight disappointment when they realize this is the face that's attached to this voice. Sorry about that. With that being said, thanks for coming, and I hope to see you again. I know that feeling is probably not mutual. Anyway, tons of fun over at Hampton, Virginia. Thanks to Nicholas Dees, Nick Dees, for having me, and Don't Tell Comedy. Our friends over there, they just put on great shows. I would recommend checking them out. Always a good time. And, speaking of good times, we've got plenty ahead. The Amphitheater is going to have some cool shows coming up. I'll tell you exactly which ones you should be keeping an eye on right after these messages.
1: 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Of course I'm talking about Craigslist. 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
3: And it's David Alvarado back with you here. Got some cool concerts coming up over at the Veterans United Home Loans Amphitheater in Virginia Beach, or as I like to call it, the Amphitheater. We're on a first-name basis. We're cool like that. I bet you are, too. Cool shows coming up September 13th. That's coming up real soon. That's in 2 weeks from today. Oh, my goodness. I just did math in my head. Stained is coming to the Amphitheater. The Break the Cycle 25th Anniversary Tour, bringing along Seether, Hoobastank, and Hinder. That show, I have it on good authority, is really running low on tickets. 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

0: That's Nirvana, rocking FM 99. Hey, David Alvarado back with you. It's Sunday, so we are going to look ahead a little bit. This is a little further in the future. Registration's going on right now for the Rumble in the Morning Who's Your Caddy Golf Tournament, presented by rockbottomgolf.com at Hills Point Golf Club in Virginia Beach on October 3rd. 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

0: 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Hey, it's David Alvarado back with you here. I am so excited to talk to you about some new technology. That's right. Have you heard of these things called applications? 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

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Hey, it's David Alvarado back with you here. Got a lot of cool things coming up here in the very near future after Labor Day weekend, which is next weekend. We've got some real cool stuff coming up. Like, for instance, have you heard of this Battle of the Beers? Yeah, I'm not kidding. There's a battle. Beers are battling, and tickets are still available for that 14th annual 757 Battle of the Beers at the Military Aviation Museum. That's happening on Saturday, September 12th. All tickets include tastings of up to 80 beers.

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